0: Conspiracy, the what is it, Banana Gate, as people are calling it.
1: And I think it's so funny because this happened like what, like a week or two after they were here in Huntington.
0: Oh yeah,
1: is when this happened.
0: They played with terror in Huntington, and then about 10 days later, where I think what city was that? I think it was somewhere in like Boston or something like that.
1: It was something like that.
0: Out on the East Coast, what happened was Endit, which is a band. Hardcore bands, a lot of moshing, a lot of, you know, stage diving, a lot of just like hardcore dancing. There was a man dressed as Banana there at which was considered a local show, very small, like maybe 100, 150 people, maybe 200, which is very, you know, someone dressed up in costumes kind of uncommon for local shows. And the frontman for Endit said, quote, "Peel that banana." And because he said, what was it, that he wanted the attention, now he's getting it, and people are freaking out.
1: I don't know. I mean, I feel like it's absurd that people are freaking out to this level over this. Like, that's just, when it all started happening, people were sending him, like, racist messages, stuff like that. Like, it was bad. Like, evil.
0: It wasn't just race. It was pure, like, hate, death threats. Over him being at a hardcore show, saying do the exact things that people do at hardcore shows.
1: No, genuinely. But
0: because they ended up
1: like
0: person.
1: They literally stripped that costume like off of this man, which is funny.
0: Honestly, personally. I hate to say it though. Like, my big thing is, if you're going to a hard, like, I mean, the front man's already addressed it. Let's start with that too. He has already addressed it. He
1: pulled up the exact quote of what he said.
0: He ended the quote with, he said, we're a hardcore band. We do hardcore shit. And
1: he was like, goodbye. I'm going to go raise my children now.
0: Yeah. Like, and people were like, oh, that's corny, blah, blah, blah. This, another exact quote from this man, I'm pretty sure it was at the show that we went and saw, was,
1: yeah,
0: don't talk about hardcore. Don't, you know, like, talk about moshing. Just do it.
1: Yeah.
0: Yes, it's corny. He knows it's corny. That's the kind of thing he was going for, yeah. You know? But they, you know, it's been this whole thing. Endit has been taking off their tour with Hatebreed. They were an opener for Hatebreed because of that. They got dropped. It wasn't officially said if they were dropped or if they just left or what happened. But they stopped playing that. They were playing other shows still, but it was not with, you know, a big band like Hatebreed.
1: Yeah, that's crazy.
0: But, I mean, I think it's a bit insane. Like,
1: I've seen videos like this before, though, with people dressed in costumes at hardcore shows and getting their absolute, like, rocked. Like, it happens.
0: It happens all the time.
1: Just because this one guy that did it is literally a crybaby about it. And he's just so upset, and he's making this whole big thing. It doesn't need to be.
0: What's worse is, I'm not trying to say this dude's a full-on poser, but, yeah, like, I am saying this dude on...
1: That's what it's giving.
0: He went on Instagram, I think it was, like, the day after, and was like, I've never been attacked like this ever, and blah, blah, blah. All this stupid stuff about how, like, this isn't what hardcore is. It's not, like, hurting each other. And I'm not saying hardcore is about hurting each other. But I'm saying, if the most controversial thing someone can say is peel that banana.
1: Yeah.
0: Like,
1: we've lost the plot.
0: Yeah, we've lost the plot. Like, moshing is an art. Moshing is a very heavily painful contact sport art.
1: Oh, yeah.
0: And if you're scared of getting peeled, as, you know, he said. Peeled, as he said. I think we've lost the plot, and we can, you know, you shouldn't really be there.
1: Yeah, no.
0: Like, go to a Sleep Token show. It's not, that's not what we're here for.
1: Oh. Do we want to move on to your next favorite thing we're talking about today?
0: Oh, which one?
1: The Noah Con.
0: Oh my gosh. Oh my God.
1: Okay, so I made the document, and I sent Connor the notes, and he had no idea what this was until he looked it up.
0: I just became aware of this. Like,
1: this has been on my TikTok feed since like it happened. Like, I saw the original TikTok video, and I've been laughing about this for days.
0: Seeing the quote "Noah Con poop incident" kind of like really threw me off, and I was like, "What?" I thought this was another Odell Beckham Jr. situation. To be honest with you,
1: no,
0: I didn't realize it was gonna be like him tweeting about, like, yo, if you're at my show, go to the bathroom, please.
1: Which is, like, not... This is something I've seen before, but not to this level. Like, I've seen... There was this... I feel like it was, like, one of the bad country singers that today, like, Jelly Roll or something. And this girl had put, like, an ostomy bag on.
0: Mm.
1: Not an ostomy bag. A pee bag. whatever a pee bag.
0: I honestly, I was when I was looking this up, I didn't go through like TikTok or anything. I, you know,

0: for almost a decade have been wearing diapers to make sure
1: I've
0: they get
1: seen
0: in the
1: people
0: front
1: been
0: of
1: wearing
0: it.
1: Diapers and then people like will put pee bags on and stuff like that for concerts and it's gross.
0: It's disgusting.
1: Like I'm sorry if I'm in the pit and I'm standing beside somebody who is peeing in a bag down there, like I'm actually gonna lose my mind because it's not that hard. Like I understand that like people have medical issues and they have to use the bathroom, but if that's the case, I'm sorry, get out the pit.
0: And the thing
1: go sit in a chair.
0: The thing is these aren't people with medical issues. They just want to be at the front. They just they want to be at the front. They will sit there, willing to sit there for 12 hours and make sure they're at the front row.
1: There, you couldn't pay me enough money to pee on myself.
0: I mean, because when I was looking this up, even like I think it was Olivia Rodrigo said that it happens at her shows too. Yeah. And she said she can smell
1: she can
0: it
1: smell
0: at the
1: it.
0: Front.
1: Like
0: insane.
1: At the barrier. Like, it's bad. Like, if you're listening to this and you're considering wearing a diaper to a concert, stop.
0: Don't. Just don't. I feel like this is common
1: sense. Get a grip.
0: I feel like this is common sense. Because don't get me wrong. I'm not saying I'm not like the fanboy of these, like a lot of these bands. I don't care how early
1: there's
0: I have
1: ways
0: to get
1: around
0: there.
1: It.
0: If I have to use the bathroom,
1: fast.
0: I'm not doing it in my pants.
1: Just fast, for one.
0: Yeah. Just fast. If that's like, really what it is, just fast.
1: If you're that dedicated to the point that you're going to pee on yourself, then you're dedicated enough to not eat or drink that much that day.
0: It's just... It's actually insane that some like
1: people and then Noah Kahan releases a statement on it.
0: No, he said, "I've pooped my pants as much as the next 29-year-old, but you guys got to understand. There's a venue worker out there with a 1,000-yard stare after dealing with this." And then later added, "I f***ed myself on stage in Charlottesville, but that's because I'm dedicated to my craft."
1: Yeah, it happens.
0: And it happened.
1: Like, what was the man supposed to do?
0: I feel like just the after comment he added was does
1: that.
0: Not help.
1: I don't listen to his music that much, but I think he is so funny as a person.
0: Oh, he's hilarious. But like, I think his comment after just did not help at all because people were like, "I'm dedicated to the craft too, of watching Noah Kahan." You know?
1: Like, no, but that's not the bit. Like, understand, read the room.
0: Yeah, he also posted an Insta story after that said, "Holy Philly."
1: He's also mad at people because his new album, it mentions like a street from the town he grew up on, right? Mm-hmm. I'm pretty sure it might be the name of the song. And people have been going to his hometown and stealing the street sign. And he's just like, "Please stop. Like, please stop doing that."
0: I mean, people do it all the time.
1: Like, yeah, it's so, ugh. Anyways, this is why why musicians hate y'all.
0: Like, I know Modern Baseball, their song Cookie, there's a street called Cookie, and people steal that sign all the time just because of that song.
1: Yeah.
0: And I don't blame them. I would do it, too. I would, too. But, like, at the same time, at that point, just bolt it in better.
1: Literally.
0: Like, that's all you can do. But Gwar.
1: Oh, yeah, Gwar.
0: So Gwar, one of their old founding members... Chuck Varga, right? That's
1: yes.
0: How you say it. Chuck Varga has recently come up with cancer. It's been an ongoing battle for a while. And he was known as the Sex Executioner as his stage name.
1: Which is only something that could be a part of Gwar.
0: Oh, absolutely. Yeah. But they are auctioning off a axe to help raise money for him. And, I mean, have you seen what it's going for so far?
1: Or? I haven't. Let me look it up.
0: Let's look this up. Starting price was $2,000. Current bid is $4,000 at the time of recording. And there's still how many days?
1: Two. It's going until July 3rd.
0: Oh, but yeah, Gwar's auctioning off this axe to help, you know, raise money for Chuck Varga and to get him, you know, I guess help pay for his ongoing battle with cancer, help pay for, you know, probably some research. Because, I mean, honestly, I'm not saying they're loaded, but they probably got some decent enough money to sit on. But they're probably just, you know, they're trying to raise some money, get that going. And the super fans who have a little bit of, you know, a dime to spare are putting up decent money so far. Again, $4,000 currently. I'm curious to see how high it goes.
1: Yeah, me too. By the time this is over, it could probably pay my college debt. which is crazy.
0: Honestly, you got any guesses what it's going to end at? What the auction's
1: I feel like it'll probably end at like 10K.
0: 10? I was about to say 12.
1: 10, 12, somewhere around
0: there. Yeah, 12,000. That's my guess. We'll see in, you know, by the time this airs probably. Yeah, we'll see what it is. But that's my current guess. The other news is a huge female-fronted festival has just been announced. The Daisy Chain Music Festival.
1: I wish I could go. It's Olivia Rodrigo started this because she just loves women and music.

0: Hello.
1: And we all know.
0: Yes. It's female fronted. It's going to be in California. It's one day. It's going to be like August 29th or something. Some of the most notable artists that are going to be there. We got Chapel Roan, Garbage, Mitski, Bikini Kill, Dochi. I think Cat's Eye is going to be there too. Like, just like a very odd assortment of just like women artists.
1: I was going to say that.
0: Which is kind of great, I think.
1: I was going to say that kind of touches on just a little bit of everything. I mean,
0: and then as special guests, they have listed Stevie Nicks, Sarah McLachlan, and Karen O, which I'm not sure if they're like performing or like hosting or what's going on with that, but they're going
1: to
0: be there.
1: That's what I was about
0: and
1: to
0: then
1: ask.
0: All of the proceeds are going to different charities for women.
1: Stevie Nicks, I want to see her perform.
0: I've been wanting to for years. And then every time she goes on tour, I never bite the bullet.
1: Yeah, because like, it costs an arm and a leg.
0: It does cost an arm and a Nicks, leg. You know? And I'm broke.
1: But, I mean, this is a huge, you know, again, female-fronted, especially with, I think, a couple of these artists just released stuff. Like, Olivia Rodrigo just released an album, which we were just talking about before we started recording.
0: Dochi's really big right now.
1: She's been huge since, honestly, COVID. Like, that's when she had her kind of her blow-up, but she's been getting huge. Olivia Rodrigo with her new album. Honestly, I'm not a huge fan of her. I'm going to say that. But that one song, what was it called?
0: Oh, which one is it?
1: The one I was just singing earlier. What was it? So Expectations off that album. Again, I don't know what it is. It's catchy. It's good.
0: It's a good
1: I like
0: album.
1: It. Honestly, I haven't seen
0: it's
1: a lot
0: different
1: on TikTok.
0: From her
1: it's
0: last
1: good.
0: Three albums, like a lot, because she had a very like specific brand kind of that she would keep to with her albums. Like one word names, like very like sad, all this stuff. I like this.
1: I mean, her last album, though, was about what? Like, kind of her ex-boyfriend, all this. I know this one
0: One is also about her ex-boyfriend, but, like, in a different way. Like, this was more about, like, her finding herself after the breakup.
1: Yeah,
0: more
1: of, so, like, I heard the first half of the album is kind of, like, she wrote it during, while she was with this guy.
0: That's why it's then, called You Look Pretty Sad for a Girl in Love, I'm pretty sure.
1: Yeah, and then halfway through, she broke up with this guy, and the second half of the album kind of follows her emotions and thoughts with that. I've loved
0: Olivia Rodrigo for years. I love her.
1: I mean, I feel like it's interesting, especially it's like kind of not a concept album, but like in a way a natural concept instead of having to like manufacture that by yourself.
0: Also, the way that Garbage and Mitski are both on this lineup, like that's crazy for me.
1: Who is it? You said Garbage and
0: Mitski.
1: Oh, Mitski. Yeah, I love Mitski. We love some Mitski here.
0: They're like dipping in every like form of my music taste right now.
1: Honestly.
0: Like, genuinely. We're going to go ahead and get into some music here. We got Lifer by End It, Stick Season by Noah Kahan, and Sick of You by Gwar.

0: Welcome back to Amplify Your Music Radar here on WMUL 88.1. I'm your host, DJ Bobby, here with my co-host, DJ Balladeros.
1: Hello, hello. So we're going to, you know, just dive straight into some new albums, some new singles that have been released in the last probably 2 weeks or so.
0: Yeah, we're kind of on an album draw. Like,
1: yeah, I was expecting so many more albums, but just all singles.
0: Right? Yeah, it was like, it's been like a couple weeks since we've been in here looking at this. We got one album.
1: One album. And the rest have been singles kind of teasing, I guess, upcoming
0: albums.
1: Yes,
0: we got some upcoming albums coming.
1: Coming. Technically, we could talk about the one that we just talked about, you know?
0: Yeah, we could talk about.
1: We gave it a talk about, it's fine. Yeah. Anyways, but starting off, we're going to just talk about the new album by Pretty Reckless, Dear God, was released on June 26th. This is kind of my intro to them. I've never actually heard them before this. Never.
0: What?
1: Yeah.
0: That's crazy.
1: I've never listened to music. I've heard of them. I've seen their stuff before. I've just never.
0: I'm obsessed with Taylor Momsen. I'm obsessed with her. Like, I've been obsessed with her since Gossip Girl. She was also in The Grinch when she was a child. I feel like everybody knows that, though.
1: Oh, wait, that's her?
0: Yes, that's her.
1: Oh, okay.
0: So she did The Grinch.
1: I knew Cindy Lou Who is in a band. I didn't realize that's Cindy Lou Who.
0: Yeah, okay. So she did The Grinch, and then she was on Gossip Girl for like the first, I feel like it was like the first four seasons. And then after she quit Gossip Girl, it was pretty much she went right into music, and she's been the Pretty Reckless ever since.
1: I didn't realize that was her band. Oh my gosh, that makes so much sense now. Yeah, because I knew she was, I knew she made music. I knew she was like kind of the front woman of her band. Did not know what band it was. Have not listened. Have not looked it up just because like I never sat down and gave them the time to. Yeah. This is my intro to them. It's pretty good. Mm-hmm. It feels like a little bit more of like this kind of almost acoustic Western feel while still hitting heavy on the like rock and roll.
0: Which is a little different from their past albums, I will say, but also it keeps that, it kind of has a similar sound.
1: Like, it's nothing I would classify as like metal or like heavy rock, but it for sure has that like nice rock and like rock and roll feel. And I enjoyed it a lot. I mean, again, it was a little bit different from what I'm used to.
0: She has a very like rasp, like to her voice that really makes their sound unique, I feel like. They have, I think, I don't even know how many other albums they have. I know two that I really like off the top of my head. So because they had released a single from this album, I feel like a couple months ago that I had been hearing, and I was like, oh, they just released a single. I didn't know there was a whole new album coming, but I'm glad there was.
1: Yeah, I feel like it had a nice acoustic sound to it. I mean, honestly, that's what drove it to me. Like, the intro track was, was it called? My Paramour or something like that?
0: The first one was Life Evermore Part 2, but that was, like, a, like, little...
1: Yeah, I'd say a little intro track.
0: For I Am Death was the, like, second one, and that was the single that they had already released.
1: Yes, that's the one. I played that one 2 or 3 times. That one was really good. Yes,
0: I like that one.
1: I think it was the third track was that one called...
0: When I Wake Up.
1: When I Wake Up. That one, again, had a little bit more of that, like, rock, pop, you know, kind of like a pop-punk kind of sound to it.
0: I really liked Dear God, the title track. She really likes her religious imagery.
1: I saw that. So even the album cover, it's so their logo, which is a cross with an arrow pointing down, her sitting at that with some sort of, like, southern gothic kind of look to it. I kind of like the vibe.
0: I eat it up. I love Southern Gothic stuff.
1: I love it. It's it's very weird. I mean, especially with like, again, Appalachian Gothic kind of look, which is what I'm used to, you know, what we're all used to around here. It's so good. It just, love it. But.
0: We'll get into some singles.
1: Some singles. Charlie XCX releases her third single from her upcoming album, was it Music, Fashion, and Film, called Wink Wink. The music video.
0: I like this one. Okay, this new album that she's making has been a little controversial for some people. Not in like a way of like it's bad, but some people just don't like it. They think it's too different from her other sound and stuff like that. But as I said last time we talked about Charlie XCX, I like that she changes it up. This one's really like quintessential. She literally, I'm pretty sure one of the bars in the song was like, F your dad. And yeah, like that's just Charlie XCX.
1: I mean, again, that's the, like, true Charlie XCX that I feel like that I know, especially out of, like, the club scene, the rave scene, not because I feel like most people know her. I mean, we've talked about her before. Most people know her out of the, like, little, what is it called, electro pops thing she did, which gave her some top hits, gave her some, you know, top 100s on the charts. But, like, I don't think that's a true her.
0: Charli XCX makes music how she wants to make music, and she doesn't really care. And if it, and I feel like
1: that's good.
0: Yeah, I mean,
1: that's
0: and I and that's what I like about her. It's like, oh, I want to do this with this, so that's what I'm doing. I don't care what you guys think about it. Like, I'm not going to keep doing Brat over and over again.
1: Like, my thing is with her is, again, I don't even think I've sat down and like listened, like put on a song by her that's been recorded. But I can say I went back and watched 100 different mm-hmm. of her, you know, boiler room sets, of her DJ sets, and I'm like, that's some good stuff. Like, again, I'm not even that into electronic music, but like watching her on stage, she's having fun, she's doing her thing.
0: For the next one, we have Phoebe Bridgers finally released a single from her new album. I'm so excited. It's called Lost Boy. I'm really excited. That music video was so good. Connor didn't listen to it because he hates me.
1: No, because I've seen so much Phoebe Bridgers, and I'm like, if I actually sit down and listen to
0: I'm so excited. And I'm going to be seeing her. I did get my pit tickets, guys.
1: Oh, my God. I feel like I've been drove insane from how much I've seen her, especially since she's been to Huntington and that pop-up show.
0: Yeah.
1: As all I've seen. People are still posting stuff about that. And I'm like, y'all couldn't even record inside, and y'all are still posting about her.
0: And I still don't think we can record inside the concert. Even though she's going to have her whole album out by the time she starts touring.
1: Again, I'm not a hater, though. I do love that. Love the no electronic shows, because, again, enjoy it, be in the moment, you know, like, take it all in. Just bask in the music.
0: Mm-hmm. The music video was very, like, renaissance, like, realness, honestly. I feel like I'm talking on Drag Race. But for my Game of Thrones fans, Jorah was in the music video, and I was, like, losing my mind. I was like, oh, my God. And it was really cute. The new album is called Lost Weekend. And honestly, everything I had heard from people that went to the shows and couldn't record these new songs, Lost Boy lived up to it. Okay, I hope the rest of them do. Steve Lacy is teasing his third album with another single. It's called Is It Cool? It has SZA on it.
1: Honestly, I'm really, really like this one. It doesn't keep like classic Steve Lacy vibe that we're used to. It has a little bit of a different, like, honestly, the first thing I thought was, like, this is a Brent Faiyaz kind of beat. This is Brent Faiyaz kind of flow.
0: Yes.
1: But just very less toxic lyrics, which I feel like is kind of hit, you know, Brent Faiyaz's separator. Oh, yeah.
0: Literally, him and Daniel Caesar did, like, this little collab, like, last year and released a bunch of songs. And I was like, this is, like, Male Manipulator gold.
1: Oh, my God.
0: This is Male Manipulator gold.
1: Amazing. So good. But, like, I feel like Steve Lacy kind of, like, listened to him a little bit too much, kind of kept that flow, kept that beat. Mm-hmm. And SZA's kind of with the backing tracks on it. She's not, like, she doesn't have her own, like, you know, isolated part. She's kind of the back tracks on this, but she kind of, she does very, very well with that.
0: I love when SZA is just, like, featured on stuff, because even when she's just a feature, like, you're like, oh, wow, this is great.
1: Mm-hmm. But, I mean, honestly, this is probably my favorite single that's released that we're talking about today. It's so good.
0: It was really good. And then my goat, Biba Doobie, over here, she's coming out with a new album. She just released the first single from it. The new album, I think, is called Pylon. Yeah, Pylon. The single was Sun Has Set. I really liked it. Very different from classic Biba Doobie as well.
1: I'll say, she has a softer sound to her.
0: Yeah, this was
1: more
0: heavier.
1: Yeah, she has that singer-songwriter sound usually to her, but this had some, you know, electric guitar in that.
0: She's usually just kind of sad. This one was more, like, angry.
1: Yeah, especially with the name Sun Has Set. What I was expecting with that was just, like, again, the normal, just, like, very soft voice, you know, light guitar
0: in
1: the background, some piano, whatever it was. But no, she, I mean, it had a little bit of, I can't tell if it was anger to it or just, like, more hopefulness to mm-hmm. it. But it had a little bit more of a punch than, like, she's used to, you know, putting out. So
0: she only has, like, two happy songs under her belt. I'm so serious.
1: You said this one, when she announced it, she sent out a bunch of, what, iPods?
0: Yes, iPod shuffles to, like, her top fans, which I don't know how she gauged that. I'm sure there's a way.
1: Probably Spotify.
0: Yeah, probably Spotify listeners and Apple Music listeners. She sent out iPod shuffles that were preloaded with the single to, like, these top fans, and I think that's really cool.
1: That's an insane way to advertise. Like,
0: I love that.
1: I'll be honest with you. If we probably look on eBay right now, there's probably one or two people that sold that. They're like, Biba Doobie, touch this. Someone buy it, please.
0: No, genuinely.
1: And, like, but honestly, that's such an interesting way to advertise. I feel like that also kind of

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3: Hello, hello.
2: We're going to go ahead and talk about some tour dates. We got Primer 55 coming out with a new tour, which is not expected. I mean, they just did one a couple years ago, like 2 years ago, for like a 25th anniversary or something. Connor has no idea who this band is, which is kind of crazy to me.
3: Yeah, I mean, honestly, I've never heard of Primer 55.
2: I never like went and like found them. It was just one of those things that came up on my Spotify. Like I was like listening to one band and then their song started playing and I was like, okay, I really like this. Like, and then I don't know, I just assumed Connor knew.
3: No, it's kind of that new metal stuff that I was never like
2: too fond of.
3: But I mean, again, they're an older band. They're kind of classics. Everyone knows them. They got a new tour with 11 dates.
2: Yeah, 11 dates. It's called Scattered Schemes and Broken Dreams. Honestly, I wouldn't mind to go if they were close enough.
3: The tour that I'm really, the really, tour that we're really, both really, really excited about. For. Turnstile announced 16 tour dates, Never Enough Part 2. And I mean, I think they have a different band every single city they're
2: the
3: go to.
2: The lineup of people that are going to be playing with them is absolutely insane.
3: Insane. Just some of the names that I alone like, Haywire, Agnostic Front, Die Spits, who else is on that? Trash Talk, February.
2: Terror is on there.
3: Terror is on there. Vince Staples is on there. Angel Dust is on there. King's Command.
2: It's kind of odd that Slater is on this lineup, but I'm so excited that Slater is on this lineup. I love her.
3: My thing is, it's insane that most of these bands on there, they can headline their own tours.
2: Oh, yeah.
3: They
2: can, absolutely.
3: Every single one of these are going neck and neck with Turnstile, but they're like, yeah, we're going to be a sub-headliner. We're going to be a co-headliner. Mm-hmm. Like Haywire, I mean, they've been on tour. I mean, again, I've seen them three times. They've been on tour almost every single day for the last, like, 3 years.
2: Oh, yeah.
3: And these dudes are insane. And you put that next to Turnstile, which, again, I know some people are like, they're kind of the softer hardcore. It doesn't matter. Turnstile is Turnstile. People still show up and show out for those shows.
2: And then you got people like Terror, and you have like
3: Terror, Agnostic Front.
2: Mm-hmm.
3: Oh, my. Those pits are going to be lethal.
2: People are going to be like, yeah, I want to go see Turnstile. I have no idea.
3: Yeah. Cause, I mean, my thing is, too, is it's going to be someone like, oh, what, February, which is a little bit more of this, like, that newer fourth wave emo sound. And they're going to go to Turnstile. And it's going to be a little bit of a clashing idea.
2: They're
3: going to
2: have Hatebreed and then go into.
3: Is Hatebreed on
2: there? Yes, Hatebreed is on
3: there. Hatebreed's on this? I didn't even know Hatebreed. That's insane. Oh, my.
2: So me and Connor are definitely going to find a show.
3: I'm finding a show for sure.
2: I think Louisville is.
3: Who's playing with them in Louisville?
2: They haven't announced who's playing at what show yet.
3: Oh, my. Because I saw, honestly, I didn't even see Turnstile posted first. I saw Haywire posted it first. And I was like, that's insane. Mm-hmm. But they also have Thundercat. Oh, my God.
2: this list of bands is insane.
3: I'm just imagining a Thundercat opening it up, you know, that sweet bass. That and it's just like Turnstile. She's like, what the f- is on? But, like, oh my.
2: Yeah.
3: This is insane. I mean, it's honestly one of the most insane lineups I've seen in a while. Like, this isn't even like a big festival. This is just Turnstile really showing off that they have that pull in the music scene.
2: And it's crazy that they do, honestly.
3: It's crazy that they do, but again, it's Turnstile. Like, that they have been one of the biggest hardcore bands since, what, late 90s? Like, I mean, also, I mean, they've been in the news a lot recently. I know for that, what, their old guitar player trying to...
2: The closest they're coming to us is Cincinnati.
3: That's not far.
2: That's not bad.
3: That's not bad at all.
2: And they have one, the last date on the tour has either been taken off or just not announced yet.
3: It's probably not announced. They're probably trying to find a
2: venue.
3: But
2: it's probably, I think it's going to be somewhere in California because the last one that has been announced is California.
3: California or they're going to Las Vegas.
2: Well, no, they have Las Vegas before California. They go California, they go to Ventura, California, and then to Vegas, and then to Santa Ana, California? I don't know. Cincinnati, Ohio, September 16th.
3: Oh my god! This is like an insane announcement.
2: That's the day after. I think that's either the day before or after I'll be in Columbus for Phoebe Bridgers.
3: I'm pretty sure I'll be in Cincinnati or Ohio around that time too. I got so many shows coming up.
2: Okay, yeah.
3: But like again, just Turnstile is purely just showing off who they have connections with here, and I mean it's an insane lineup, like. No matter who you like, there's a band that's either similar to that or it is the band you like that is on this lineup. With 16 tour dates, my thing is, too, is like there's going to be all these bands I want to go see, but they're going to be like halfway across the country.
2: Oh, yeah.
3: Like, I mean, Hatebreed and Turnstile, Haywire and Turnstile, who is it? Diespitz and Turnstile, Agnostic Fronts and Turnstile. I feel like those are going to be all like 10 plus hours away, though, unfortunately.
2: Yeah, I wish they would announce who is playing where.
3: I mean, no matter.
2: Because they haven't even, like, said how this is going to work. They've just announced all of these people and the dates.
3: I mean, again, no matter who they bring along, every single show is just going to be killer.
2: Oh, yeah.
3: Killer.
2: And then, finally on our tour, we have Biba Doobie announcing her tour to go along with her new album. The tour has 20 dates, and it's starting right before her album, Pile On, releases in September.
3: You think that's going to be another no-phone kind of thing where she's...
2: Honestly, I wouldn't be surprised.
3: That's a new thing that everyone's doing, and again, like I said
2: earlier... The internet is really mad about it, but I don't really care.
3: I don't hate it. Again, I mean, especially with me, I go to a lot of shows to record. Yeah. I mean, that's my thing. But if I go to a show, they say no phones, no nothing, I'm not going to complain.
2: Because I get a little upset because I'm like, well, I like having the memories and stuff like that. But at the end of the day, it's whatever.
3: It creates a lot more of an intimate moment. It makes you really, like, again, pull in the music.
2: You don't have to look up and see just a sea of phone screens in front of you.
3: That's the other thing. Sitting there looking through arms. Like, I'm tall. I don't usually have to deal with that. Yeah. But I feel bad for anyone who's just, like, only way they can see it is through, you know.
2: And something I've really liked is seeing how the internet is, like, finding ways to connect with people at the concert without the phones. Like, I know people for Phoebe Bridgers have been like, well, let's bring like glow sticks and like stuff like that so we can still have like this connection of being like a community and all this stuff without having to record and all that crazy stuff.
3: But 20 tour dates, most of them in America, right?
2: Yes.
3: I think one or two dates in Canada.
2: Probably Canada, yeah.
3: Yeah. So that's coming up. And I mean, honestly, I'm still on that Turnstile. I'm still on that Turnstile tour.
2: He's been so excited about this.
3: Oh my! I've been waiting to talk about it. I mean, there's so like, I'm not, again, it's not even like I'm a diehard Turnstile fan. It's just everyone they have is like so good.
2: Like I wouldn't hate to go to a Turnstile concert, anyways. And then you just throw all of this in there, and you're like, okay, yeah.
3: Yeah, I'm like, I need to be there at this point. It's a necessity for me.
2: Okay, we're going to go ahead and play some music. But before we get into that, we're going to do our little plugs, promotionals, all that.
3: If you want to listen more to me, you're going to hear me every single Tuesday from 6 o'clock to 7 o'clock on Punk 101. Listen to punk, emo, metal music. Talk about some history behind it. Talk about, you know, how some of these genres came to be, the difference in the genres, all that good stuff.
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1: Hey, Mr.
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2: This just in, breaking news, reports are soaring in. Literally, it is said that 75% of pigs across America have sprouted wings and taken to the skies. This bizarre outbreak of airborne bacon is rumored to have caused a global shortage.
3: Let's go live on the scene. Alex, what are you seeing?
4: Oh my gosh! There are pigs everywhere in the sky! Speculation says it's retaliation. Retaliation for a 13.2% increase in pig product sales?
1: Okay. 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

Hold up. 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Now I'm the reason why you broke up with him and got back together. Thought I was sunshine, but baby I'm bad weather. I'm off the Doppler in the 5-day forecast. By the time they hear me, I've already pushed the shore back. 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
0: 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You know what I'm saying? 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Hey, I woke up in bed, man. 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Yeah.
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Only a chosen few were exempt from the speaking spoken to. Ruling the pit, everybody want a way out. Borderline of the hood, the signs say stay out. Inside, Isaac and the guns, this shit the way out. Grandma, we making money.

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1: Play action fake. Litton throws to the left, finds Tyree Brady. He breaks out of a tackle at the 35-yard line. He's across midfield. He's inside the 40. It's a foot race to the end zone. Can he get there? Yes, he will. Tyree Brady wins the foot race, a 75-yard touchdown for the Thundering Herd.
2: Lays down a bunt, just barely stays fair. The throw to first, not in time. Crossing the plate is Jordan Cauliflower. A walk-off bunt single from Morgan Zirkle. The Thundering Herd get the win, 1-2.

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7: You already know how we came up. I'm saying it was a real pain in the butt. If it's paper to touch, you may just catch you scraping it up. Get your trachea cut and then escape in the truck. Smudge lady makeup, bang the tray, wake the baby up. I just came for the weight like a gymnasium. I'm finna spray everything in my radius. Lately my skin been looking radiant. The Mercedes is 80 cent. I had 3 sixes in my fade like Damien. I die before I let the Jakes take me in. Baby, we everything we say we is. My stable of women couldn't fit in the stadium. They say me and John Bailey are we some aliens. The do-rags had us looking like Saudi Arabians. Your wave miscellaneous, we some ladies, man. It's rock, Mossberg be the alias. Now let's begin.
8: Was never focused on getting bigger, just getting better.

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1: Who are they?
0: Oh, man, she done banged my number by my poor people when he was asleep. I'm about to throw this beef up out the window.

Check it out. I was sold when I was 10 years old. First time I heard Roxanne at UTFO. In them days, kids rock K-Ways, and I was making pause tapes of the hip-hop, the radio play. Now, fast forward 6 years away, I was a Rakim disciple with the cameo fade. Two decks on layaway, waiting to get paid. It was cheaper to turn a piece of paper to rhyme page. Getting giddy watching rap videos, trying hard not to miss any artists on Arsenio. I studied rappers I had come to respect, and mumble KRS verses under my breath, and my talent came to surface on my mic and my text. I rocked some house parties, dog. I was nervous to death, determined to get better. It burned in my chest, a strong heart under pressure, most certainly blessed.

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5: You two must be proud of Johnny.
6: Oh, we sure are.
7: Yeah, he's a great kid.
8: So he's got a job at the dealership, right?
7: No, no.
5: Yes, he did.
7: Oh, right, the dealership. You know, he just started there.
5: Actually, it's been about 6 weeks.
7: Has it been that long?
8: And he graduates next year, right?
7: Oh, no, no, he's still...
5: Yes, he does, Tom.
7: Sure, Johnny graduates next year. I thought you were talking about...
5: Who, Tom?
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Make sure your lawyer know what he's doing, man. 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
6: There's nothing to be learned from the second kick of a mule.
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6: 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Onlookers may not be able to tell the difference.
5: 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Humor. 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

0: I'm gonna put this back up here. 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Right down Fifth Avenue and through them flood walls into the dirt. Let me take you to the dirt. 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Flood walls so tall they shoot it from the earth in the dirt. 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Addicts are the worst. 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Fee ain't sold the 21st in the dirt. All my homies put in work. Some live, some thrive, some end up on a shirt.
1: Down that old dirt road where the drugs get sold. You might see an overdose before you're 6 years old. If they don't put it in their arm, then they put it in.

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God made the first man from his hands in the dirt. If we want a suntan, then we land in the dirt. Kids playing in the dirt. I'ma make it from the dirt. You get PTSD just staying in the dirt. Just make it what it's worth and give what you deserve. You might be the inspiration for everyone that's on earth. This place ain't right, but it's not all wrong. A bunch of broken people still standing strong. A whole bunch of evil with a touch of God. I just really wanna keep the hope alive. Spread my message and open mind. 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

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Some live, some thrive, some end up on a shirt. 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

0: the people from there. How they seen things that they couldn't imagine. Seen babies doing. How the hell did that happen? And that was really some seven them 1 week to that. And I mean that, cause I done lived them both. These muddy dirt roads in that whack. There was never no hope. And the only thing that it took is my family and folks. Like, where the heck did they go?
1: Where the heck they go?
0: Took away all my folks. Where the heck they go?
1: Hey.
0: Where the heck they go?
1: Hey.
0: It took away all my folks.
1: Dang.
0: Let me take it to the dirt. 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Flood walls so tall they scooted from the earth in the dirt. 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All my homies.

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1: You want Romeo, you're not worthy. 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Try a new formula cause your last one's not working. 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
1: Vestmeyer, no, Bazukas to the back of the net, and he ties the game for the Herd. Call him Bazooka, cause that was a rocket by Bazukas.
2: She's gonna lift this one high and deep, way back into left field. That was by the light pole. Look up and say goodbye. Allie Harrell with her 10th career home run. She has now tied the Marshall freshman record for most home runs to start a career.
3: Under 25 now, over to Williams from three, and he knocks it down! Jansen Williams puts the Herd on top, 70-69, 19 seconds left in the contest.
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as we endure the spiritual vicissitudes of life. There are many voices that we contend with, that of fear, doubt, and even unbelief. But we're encouraged tonight, God, because we realize that your voice can silence all of our enemies. So tonight, Lord, our prayer is that you will continue to speak to me.

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3: Luke takes it away. He has a two-on-one. Gives it up to Kelly, and Kelly slams it home off the right side.
4: Gordon gives it to Matt Freeman, and Freeman spots up and scores. Matt Freeman, golden goal for the Herd, and the Herd is still alive.
3: Quarter spot up three. That's on the way. In and out of the cylinder. No good. But Scott with the follow, the finish, and the foul.
5: Down to the 40, to the 30, to the 20, the 10, 5, touchdown, Thundering Herd. A 93-yard kickoff return for the redshirt senior, DeAndre Reeves.
4: Rosito sends it near side in the near side corner, and it's a goal in the win for Marshall.
3: 1-2 delivery on the way. This one's sent for a ride. Dropping back at the wall. Northley looks up, watch it fly. It's out of here. A home run. A walk-off two-run bomb from Emily Cooper.
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4: Yeah, I knew Joe. He was a friend of mine. Always liked him. We used to hang out, you know. I noticed he started acting different. You know, keeping to himself more, not eating right. His grades even began to drop. 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

0: 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Just say, oh. 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

0: 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I told him I'm gonna sing.
1: Hey, Fred! I know you still play the bass, man. Why don't you pick up that bass and let's do it?
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0: flavors. Here, try a sample of ferocious football.
1: Dean takes the low snap, avoids the rush, will fire it down. Philly's got wide open. Xavier Gaines at the 15-yard line. Gaines is going to take it into the end zone for a touchdown, Thundering Herd.
0: Wow, that was awesome. How about an earful of soaring soccer?
2: Over the goal kicker's head, and it will be a goal. Outside of the box, Jamil Roberts had a long goal.
3: Try vicious volleyball.
1: 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Down in the kill and a match for the Thundering Herd, 25-21.
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4: Next pitch on the way. Harrell drives this one deep over into left field. Look up and say goodbye. Allie Harrell with a solo home run.
0: Oh, baby, this place is popping. 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

0: communicate sometimes well. Mm.
1: You know?
0: Is it a manhood thing? Is it a manhood? Like, is it a pride thing? You know, what is it? Why don't we, you know?
2: It's a perfect concoction, man. I think it's a little bit of fear, a little bit of manhood. I mean, we got these big shells, but under it, man, be afraid just like anybody else, you know, or worry just like anybody else. But I think it's something that we need to combat, you know. You need to talk to other people just to kind of help your way, man.
0: You know, sometimes I think we're afraid that we're going to look weak.
1: Hmm.
2: That's it right there.
0: We're going to look weak, but
1: that's it.
0: At the end of the day, man, that's we have to trust God on this, and we basically, we're just going to have to man up.
3: I want you to know.

worship. Why do we lift him? Why do we give him glory? Can you touch somebody next to you and tell him, because he's in this room right now. How you probably can't see him, you probably can't feel him, but you're sitting. See. Look at somebody behind you. Tell him he's here right now. And tell him, because he's here, everything you need is here. I need all my worshipers, open up your mouth and give him glory right here. Oh, yeah. Come on, worshipers, lift up your voice. Come on, singers, come on.

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0: G'day mates, my name is Dango Mick, and I've come all the way from Australia in search of a creature that's spelled W-M-U-A. I guess it's a woman. It's known only to exist on the Marshall campus, and its boy has been known to induce a dependency on a wide variety of music that only it can supply. Crikey! There it is now, and it's attacking another radio station. Oh, but don't worry, kiddies, it'll be alright. It's only nature.
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3: Running to you, Lord. You're the only one can help me in this situation. Yeah. Tie my shoes up right now.

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1: Neither rain, nor sleet, nor dead of night will keep the FM88 sports team from making its appointed rounds.
2: Announcement over the loudspeaker just a moment ago that lightning just struck within 10 miles. People have to, once again, exit their seats.
3: They are evacuating the stadium once. This is the third time.
2: To be quite frank, it's a mess right now.
4: 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As the snow has come down, as we are just about ready to square off in the first ever MAC championship game.
5: Well, the fans trying to entertain themselves here because the lights have gone out.
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3: 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This is brisk.
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8: Oh, Daddy, can I really choose any doggy that I want?
9: You sure can, Peanut.
8: Oh, look at that one, Daddy. He's cool.
10: You're darn right, little girl. I'm the essence of cool. I enjoy long walks in the rain and the occasional bath. Plus, I love to be rubbed behind my ear. Woof, baby, woof.
9: He's a little too big for our house, sweetheart. Let's see what else they have.
8: How about him? He's really happy.
11: Oh, pick me. Please, pick me. I'm very cute. Little doggy, I can do lots of tricks, watch this, it's a flip.
8: He's really yiffy, Daddy. I don't know if I want him.
9: That's fine, kiddo. How about her?
12: Oh, darling, you are so terribly adorable. We would have such an amazing time doing each other's nails.
8: Oh, Daddy, she's beautiful. I want to take her home with me right now.
1: Dogs and cats with a variety of personalities are available for adoption at the Cabell Wayne Animal Shelter. That's why I've got my little buddy here.
13: That's right. 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

trust, obey. Every day praise Yahweh. I don't care what they say, they can say what they say. Every day me and mine gon' pray. Every day trust, obey. Every day praise Yahweh. I don't care what they say, they can say what

0: gentlemen, are you seeing this?
1: Yes, it seems like some sort of...
0: There's someone here.
1: What?
0: It sounds like alternative and hip-hop. And jazz and blues. Is that award-winning news of sports?
1: Gee willikers, Batman. What's going on?
0: It's green. It's white. It's WNUL.
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0: And where's Harvey Dent?
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1: Hey everybody, it's Al Kendall coming at you with another edition of Album Sides, where I put together a collection of songs that are connected in some way and would make up a terrific side of a vinyl record if anybody had ever been cool enough to put them together and release it. Kind of like those fantastic K-Tel albums from the 70s. So won't you please let me be your K-Tel man? All right, today we're doing a little thing called Disco Not Disco, where I play some of the greatest disco tunes by non-disco artists. I'll be spinning the discs to play the hits that'll make you want to move your hips, baby. Now, these are some of the hottest tracks ever put on wax way back in those crazy 70s, so break out your polyester and platforms, because this is Album Sides.

That was Walter Murphy and the Big Apple Band with their number one gold version of the 19th century classic, A Fifth of Beethoven, or Beethoven's Fifth, or whatever. All right, you know, throughout the history of music sales, whether on vinyl, tape, CD, streaming, danceable music has nearly always been dominant. Oh, sure, country was number one from 1916 to 1953 with an 11-year interlude of jazz in the 1930s and 40s. But rhythm and blues took over in the 50s before being displaced by rock and roll halfway through the decade. Soul was number one every year of the 1960s, and in 1973, disco began its 7-year reign at the top. And since that time, techno-pop, house music, and hip-hop have all taken turns topping sales, but in nearly every year, it has been the dance music at the time that dominated sales. Perhaps it was this competition that spawned the vile hatred of disco. One factor that keeps a genre like that on top is when major artists of the time jump on the bandwagon to try to remain relevant. And perhaps at no other time was this more evident than in the disco era of the 70s. Today's album side is called Disco Not Disco and consists of songs by non-disco artists doing disco songs. And as you'll see, it was almost always a success. Now, as I said, disco had already become the dominant musical format in terms of sales as early as 1973. And by 1974, rock legends were already hopping on the bandwagon to keep up with the changing musical landscape. One such case was that of the Beatles' very own John Lennon. Lennon wrote and recorded Whatever Gets You Through the Night with a little help from his friend Elton John on harmonies and keyboards. And Elton made a bet with Lennon that it would be his first number one hit, Lennon's first solo number one hit. Lennon disagreed, and he didn't even want to release it as a single, because he just saw it as a throwaway. But the bet was that if it did go to number one, Lennon would have to perform live on stage at one of Elton's concerts. And Lennon did agree to this, right, feeling confident that it wouldn't make it. Well, it did, on November 16th. And that Thanksgiving, John Lennon joined Elton John on stage at Madison Square Garden for a handful of songs, including Whatever Gets You Through the Night. Not only was this Lennon's first appearance on stage in over 2 years, it was also his last major concert appearance ever. So let's give a listen to John Lennon's first and only number one song in the United States during his lifetime, Whatever Gets You Through the Night.

And speaking of John Lennon, that was David Bowie's 1975 hit Fame, co-written by Lennon and featuring him on backing vocals and acoustic guitar. Definitely Bowie's most disco-ish tune. And guess what? It was his first ever chart topper in the United States, also going gold. Up next, some more disco from non-disco artists like Frankie Valli of the Four Seasons. Remember them? They had dozens of top 40 hits in the 60s, early 60s, including the number ones Sherry and Big Girls Don't Cry, all that stuff. This is the theme song from the movie Grease. The soundtrack album was actually released 2 months before the film, and two singles had already been released before its opening. You're the One That I Want, which had already hit number one, and this song, another number one platinum hit. Oh, and listen for Peter Frampton on guitar. This is Grease.

That, of course, was the Rolling Stones, and while it was not their first number one, and far from being their only number one song, it was, in fact, their last number one and their last gold single. Okay, one more before we take a break and flip the record. This one was a band that started out kind of pop rock, so a disco hit wasn't that surprising for them. But what was surprising is that 5 years later, they began a streak of 10 number one country hits. So let's check out the number one gold disco hit from Exile, the good old boys from Richmond, Kentucky, with a song that they recorded up the road here in Covington, Kentucky, with Australian production master Mike Chapman at the helm. It held the top spot on the U.S. charts for a solid month. This is Kiss You All Over.

0: dancing. Please, please, oh, please, Miss Maggie. Please, my God.
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3: Hey man, I like that jacket.
4: Thanks. I worked overtime to save up the money to get it.
3: I know you did, man. I barely saw you last month. But look, it's getting cold out here. Let's head to the bus stop.
4: Yeah, you're right. Let's go.
3: Look at that guy over there. I know he has to be cold. It's been snowing all day, man. I'd hate to be him.
4: 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That homeless guy?
3: Yeah, but there's the bus, man. We need to hurry up.
4: Go ahead. I'll be there in a sec. I need to do something first.
5: Sir. Excuse me, sir. Here's a coat for you, sir. You need it more than I do.
6: Thanks, man. I appreciate it. How can I repay you?
5: That's not necessary, sir. But I'm late for the bus. You have a nice day.
7: When selfishness ends, everyone wins. Kindness. Pass it on. 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
8: And we're back. All right, we're going to have another side of Disco Not Disco next week, but for now, we're going to start a multi-week series called Better Know a Nation. As you know, we just had a major holiday, and I hope you all had a pleasant Canada Day. That's right, the Canadian Confederation became official on July 1st, 1867, when the United Canadas, Nova Scotia, and New Brunswick were united within the British Empire and known simply as Canada. Also, coincidentally, we have over a half dozen Canadian musicians' birthdays to celebrate in July, so let's get started with some of the best classic rock from Canada. First up, it's one of the earliest successful Canadian acts, Steppenwolf, or Steppenwolf, as my dad would say. Originally formed as the Sparrows, they added German-American singer harmonica player John Kay, who had hitchhiked up north, and then the band relocated to California and changed its name to Steppenwolf, and the rest is history. Their breakthrough hit, of course, was Born to be Wild, written by fellow Canadian Mars Bonfire. But we're going to listen to my personal favorite, and yours, by popular vote, Magic Carpet Ride, a song that features Canadian Jerry Edmonton, who has the very Canadian name, I must say, on drums, and Goldie McJohn on keyboards.

up on Cripple Creek by another American-Canadian band, The Band, who famously or infamously backed Bob Dylan when he controversially went electric. Ooh. And while it was sung by the group's only American, drummer Levon Helms, it was written by Canadian guitarist Robbie Robertson, who was born on July 5th, 1943, but sadly passed away in 2023. Up next, we have singer-songwriter Neil Young, who was born in Manitoba but grew up in Ontario before relocating to California in a hearse and hitting the big time. But that's a story for another time. Actually, about the middle of August, we'll be doing a thing called the Crosby, Stills, Nash & Young Family Album, so you want to tune in for that story about the hearse. In the meantime, let's rock out with Neil Young and Crazy Horse, Cinnamon Girl.

Yeah, seriously though, it really doesn't get much better than that. Am I right? So good. No Sugar Tonight, New Mother Nature by the Guess Who from Winnipeg, Manitoba, which is in Canada, and we're doing a thing called Old Canada Rocks, the classic rock edition. And in weeks to come, we will have an 80s rock edition. We've got more of a hard rock metal edition, so be looking forward to that. But for now, we're in the classic rock, and we're talking about the Guess Who being from Canada, and so therefore its successor, Bachman Turner Overdrive, also is from Canada. It was formed by Guess Who guitarist Randy Bachman and included his brothers Tim and Robbie, in addition to Fred Turner and Blair Thornton, who the latter of which was born on July 23rd, 1950. So here's BTO from 1974 with TCB, Taking Care of Business.

That was Gopher Soda by Kim Mitchell, born on July 10th, 1952, in Ontario, Canada. And that's going to do it for us today, but we will have more Canadian rock later in the month. Tune in next week for more disco, not disco, and a tribute to punk rock music here on Album Sides. And until then, keep it in the groove.

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2: 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Jim!
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5: Teacher Lauren Johnson returned all the graded essays but one. 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

child. File for divorce or just wait for a while. 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

0: Jesus.
1: Yeah. I can believe that. Who else?
0: The Opinion Boy Kid.
1: Okay. Yeah. 8732, what it do? Yeah.
0: That's right. Keep clapping, y'all.
1: Keep B.I. Gatto, the homie.
0: With us. Turn it up.
1: Let's go get it, Jesus. Let's go get it, Jesus.

0: Yeah.
1: Right now, I'm up about 20. Game over, homie. MVP in this. You know what I'm saying? All-star hustle. MVP.